0: State of Origin game against Queensland. Blues coach Laurie Daly is also backing Mitch Moses to an recent Parramatta games. He's included Redcliffe's Isaiah Katoa in the squad as cover. Casey McLean will replace injured Bulldogs captain Stephen Critchin at the centres. The other new faces in the squad are Appy Corrissau and Dylan Lucas. Now for a look at the capital city weather around the country. A shower and two in Magajim, Brisbane with a top of 22. 21 are partly cloudy on Gadigal Country, Sydney, while it's 15 with a shower or two in Ngunnawal, Gambri Country, Canberra. 19 and sunny in Nam, Melbourne, and sunny in Nipaluna, Hobart with a max of 17. A late shower and 20 degrees in Tundunya, Adelaide. 17 and showers in Boorloo, Perth, and a top of 31 and partly cloudy in Garamilla, Darwin. If you have any stories that you'd like to share with us, you can send us an email to news@nirs.org.au. That's news@nirs.org.au.
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2: Hey, with you, cool. Hello, all the people. Tell Tilly Wayne with you. Listen now, people. Let's talk our language. Hey, Langanya Walanga Wayne with you, cool. Baka Wundo. Niki, I marry Butcher. One guy, Kaltiwanga. Namakai Kira Kira. Baka di Kira Kira. Hello, all you people from the river. My name is Murray Butcher. I am Emu Totem, and my mother's country is Barkindji country. When our people used to greet each other, they didn't ask who was you. They would ask you what meat you were. But what they would say is Minnawangimba, what meat are you? And that would tell you what sort of relationship you would have with that person, if you were allowed to speak to them, or if you weren't, or if you were allowed to be jokes with them, or whether you had to be talk to them seriously or whatever, because our people were divided into two different sections in Barkindji, which was Kilpara and Makwara. Makwara being the Eaglehawk side and Kilpara being the Crow side. So when a person asking you what you are, what meat you are, they're asking you what's your matrilineal totemic line or your mother's totem line. So you get your totem from your mother and your moiety. When you want to say see ya, you might just say pametuma. That means see ya.
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1: Hi, this is Courtney Vine from the Matildas for RAD. 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You lose all of these things when you've been drinking. So, if you plan to drink while watching the World Cup,

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3: Today you are going to learn how to say that the old man will laugh. The word for old man is karu karu. The word for will laugh is titira. Say it, karu karua. Titia means will laugh. Karu karua means old man. Titira karu karua. The old man will laugh.
2: Remember that nouns take special endings depending on whether they belong to a masculine or a feminine class. In this sentence, the old man is the noun and therefore belongs to the masculine class, taking the ending ia.
3: So if you want to say that the old man will laugh, you say titira karu karua.
2: Be listening at the same time tomorrow for another Wankamara language lesson from the Moodder Aboriginal Corporation Language Centre.
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0: Hello, I'm Adam Evans with the NIRS News. Disability advocates have criticised the short time they've been given to examine major changes to the NDIS.
1: These proposed changes are staggering, and the community's had just on 2 weeks to respond to what is effectively 400 pages of material stripping away their rights.
0: That was Guy Kokoschka-Moore, the CEO of Children and Young People with Disability Australia on the ABC. The federal government's changes to the NDIS will significantly cut the number of people on the scheme, and it will automate some decision-making. The NDIS minister will also gain unprecedented new powers to make changes in future. It's expected to save the federal budget about $38 billion over the next 4 years. Australians on JobSeeker are falling deeper into financial hardship, according to a new report. Anglicare Australia's cost of living index has found a single person on JobSeeker is falling behind by $250 a week after paying rent, food and transport. An average couple with two children is lagging behind by $430 a week. Anglicare Australia's executive director, Casey Chambers, has told the ABC JobSeekers and other welfare payments are not matching the rising cost of living.
2: So we've got a really bad situation where inflation is on the tip of everybody's tongue, but those who have the least are bearing the burden of it the most.
0: The danger has not passed in the Philippines, where an earthquake has killed at least 35 people. The magnitude 7.8 earthquake caused widespread damage in the Mindanao region yesterday. The head of Red Cross in the Philippines, Richard J. Gordon, has told the ABC he's worried about aftershocks.
3: There's a lot of hanging materials that can collapse underneath the pedestrians. And of course, if you have aftershock, some buildings are already weakened and we don't want them to collapse to more people who will be injured.
0: Meanwhile, the leaders of Britain, Germany and France want direct talks between Ukrainian President Volodymyr Zelensky and Russian President Vladimir Putin to try and secure a ceasefire, with Europe playing a role. A joint statement after a meeting in London, British Prime Minister Keir Starmer, German Chancellor Friedrich Merz and French President Emmanuel Macron say they commend Zelensky's call to end the war. The leaders called on Putin to agree to an immediate and complete ceasefire, with the current line of contact as a starting point for any negotiations. And in the UK, a dog has been rescued after being swept out to sea. Bruce, the Alsatian, was found floating on a kayak 5 kilometres off the coast of Northumberland after a wave pulled him away from his owner's grasp. The Coast Guard came to the rescue when the owner returned.

0: 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Bruce's owner says he won't be putting him on a kayak anytime soon. We'll have more coming up next.
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0: To sport, and one of the referees selected for soccer's World Cup has been denied entry to America. Somali referee Omar Artan was stopped by US Border and Customs Protection at Miami Airport, who ruled his admissible due to vetting concerns. Soccer's governing body FIFA has accepted the decision, saying host governments ultimately determine who can enter their country. Now for a look at the capital city weather around the country. A shower in Toowoomba and Brisbane with a top of 22. 21 are partly cloudy on Gadigal Country, Sydney. 19 and sunny in Melbourne. And sunny in Nipple and Hobart with a max of 17. A late shower and 20 degrees in Tundunya, Adelaide. 17 and showers in Boorloo, Perth. And a top of 31 and partly cloudy in Garamilla, Darwin. If you have any stories that you'd like to share with us, you can send us an email to news@nirs.org.au. That's news@nirs.org.au.
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2: Hello, my name is Kaylee Kerwin. I'm a Barkindji Noongal from Wilcannia. I'm going to do some more words with you now. Ilaku, ilaku, yesterday. Witta, witta, look. Gaipu, gaipu, later. Not. Kuntu, kuntu, belly. 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Ngata, ngata, no. Ngi, ngi, yes. Balira, balira, good. Tummy, tummy, see. Tumbi, tumpi, water owl. Tulika, tulika, bad. Wangala, wangala, sorry. Wilka, wilka, wilka, wilka, angry. Wincha, wincha, where? Winchika, winchika, who? Yamori, yamori, here.
3: I want to talk to you.

0: Evans with the NIRS News. There are concerns about proposed ministerial powers to change the National Disability Insurance Scheme in the future. Changes to the scheme proposed by the federal government is expected to save the federal budget about $38 billion over the next 4 years. It will also automate some decision-making and parents will be expected to take on more of the load. The NDIS minister will also gain unprecedented new powers to make changes.
1: It would allow this and any future minister effectively to have the pin to the bank account for the NDIS. Any time that they need to shore up a budget, they could just go and strip more funding out of the NDIS.
0: That was Guy Kokoschka-Moore, the CEO of the Children and Young People with Disability Australia on the ABC. According to new data, we were more satisfied with life during the COVID pandemic lockdowns than we are now. Australia Bureau of Statistics data says on a scale of 1 to 10, Australia's life satisfaction was 7.2 during the pandemic. Last year's satisfaction was only 7.1. An analysis of the data by KPMG says this is due to financial stresses. KPMG's Terry Rawnsley says there was financial uncertainty during the pandemic, but it wasn't this kind of cost of living order powers to prescribe medications, which they say will take pressure off GPs and the federal budget. They say it could save patients from having to book a doctor's appointment every time they want to pick up a script for medications, ranging from chronic health conditions to mental health and travel health. Trials across the states and territories already allow chemists to prescribe medicines for hormonal contraceptions, urinary tract infections, and skin conditions, among others. A report released by the Pharmacy Guild of Australia says expanding pharmacist prescribing could save the health system $1 billion in a year. It says it could also free up more than 10 million GP appointments and prevent 30,000 hospitalisations annually. Police are working with their Greek counterparts following reports one of Australia's most wanted men has been arrested after 3 decades on the run. James Delamangis was taken into custody on Sunday. The 55-year-old had been living under a pseudonym in Greece since a warrant was issued for his arrest over the death of father of two, George Giannopoulos. Mr. Giannopoulos was fatally stabbed on Anzac nightclub. The underworld figure has evaded Australian authorities for decades. Police had tried to extradite him in 2003, and attempts to prosecute him by their Greek counterparts were suspended in 2007. And a Tasmanian devil that's been missing on the Gold Coast has been spotted. Mary, the Tasmanian devil, has been missing for nearly a week after escaping the Paradise Country Wildlife Park. She's been seen on a security camera a few kilometres from the park, and she's still on the run this morning. To sport, and Newcastle's Dylan Lucas will start in the back row when he makes his debut for New South Wales in next week's second State of Origin match against Queensland. Blues coach Laurie Daly has confirmed that Penrith's Casey McLean will replace injured Bulldogs star Stephen Crichton in the centres.
2: After the game last night, so around 7 o'clock, I spoke to Critter, and he's been carrying a AC joint injury, and he's a bit banged up, so he wouldn't have been able to do a lot of training, and in particular contact, which is always a concern, obviously, and yes.
0: Mitchell Moses has been named at 5'8", despite a hamstring injury, and Canberra's Ethan Strange is on the bench if change is needed. Now for a look at the capital city weather around the country. A shower and two of

0: Jim Brisbane with a top of 22. 21 are partly cloudy on Gadigal Country, Sydney, while it's 15 with a shower or two in Ngunnawal Gambri Country, Canberra. 19 and sunny in Nam, Melbourne, and sunny in Nipple and Hobart with a max of 17. A late shower and 20 degrees in Tundunya, Adelaide. 17 and showers in Boorloo, Perth, and a top of 31 and partly cloudy in Garamilla, Darwin. 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
2: As I staggered away from my favourite pub, the night was dark and still, and I thought I'd take a shortcut home that led over Cemetery Hill. Now, I'm not a hero, as everyone knows, and I have no reckless trends, but ghosts and the like leave me cold, as it were, and spirits and I are old friends. Now, I wandered along through the cemetery gates, begging my legs to behave, and everything went pretty well, so I thought, till I fell down a newly dug grave. Now I fell with a thud and suddenly felt from within me a swift thrill of fear, expecting old Nick to appear. But reason returned and I staggered erect, my prison so dark to survey. And I tested my bones for a fracture or two, but everything functioned okay. So I thought I'd have a snooze for a while, and when I woke sober and fit, I'd surely come up with a good idea that would get me out of this pit. Now, just then I could hear fast oncoming steps that seemed too good to be true. But before I could cooee or offer advice, in the grave there were suddenly two. Fall, and he leapt to his feet with a strangled yelp and attempted to scale up the wall. Now, this bloke was at pains to be up and away, as the capers he cut plainly told, and he jumped and scrambled and jumped again. But his fingers and toes wouldn't hold. His eyes were bulging, his face was aghast, his mouth was wide open agog. And I reckoned I heard him muttering something about giving away the grog. Now, I hadn't yet spoken. I'd hardly a chance, the way he cavorted about. And I had to admire the way that he fought to sever all ties and get out. Now, this bloke didn't realise I was so close. He thought he was there all alone. And I reckon the idea had entered his head that the grave was becoming his own. So, I thought I'd help out this poor little bloke, now acting a little distraught. And I thought it best that I told him that he wasn't alone, as he thought. So I walked up behind him, tapped on his back as he poised for another wild bid. "You can't make it, mate," I breathed in his ear, but by the Lord Harry, he did.
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0: Lumbi, a rug or a possum rug, we call it either Kambi, Nitja or Nitju, and that's more or less like a swag or a blanket. 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That also means to sew.
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2: G'day, Troy Cassidaly here. As a musician, there's nothing worse than getting sick and not being able to perform. So I make sure I get vaccinated against winter nasties like flu. 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I love meeting happy, healthy mob at my gigs. So talk to your doctor or health worker about getting your flu. Government Canberra.
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0: It's a well-known fact that the general beautification, with each person's effort, whether large or small, adding in a positive way to its overall appeal. Whether through a gardening club competition or just a personal weekend hobby of manicured lawns, tree or shrub plantings, or just beautiful gardens, with very little effort, the flow-on effect turns whole neighbourhoods into showpieces. The Keep Australia Beautiful Council's Tidy Towns program gives a benchmark to measure the improvements achieved each year, so get involved today so that we can all strive for a brighter future.
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1: Today you're going to learn how to say that the boys went out to get some crayfish out the river. The word for boys is kāne nibuka. The word for went to get is mananga. The word for crayfish is tanjulia. The word for out the river is nukalanga. So if you want to say that the boys went out to get some crayfish, you say kāne buka, manduanga, tanduliyanga, nukulanga, kāne nibuka mean boys, mandanya means went out and got, tanduliyanga means for crayfish, nukulanga means at the river, kāne nibuka, mandanya, tanduliyanga, nukulanga, the boys went to get crayfish.
0: You add the ending langa to the thing which something is near, on, at or with. In this sentence, they are at the river, so it is nukulanga.
1: So if you want to say the boys went out to get crayfish from the river, you say kāne, mandanya, tanduliyanga, nukulanga.
0: Be listening for another Wankamara language lesson from the Mudder Aboriginal Corporation Language Centre.
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We were sitting at the Conoco station, kicking tires and swatting flies and discussing the State of the Union, when right out in front of the Baptist church come a big old purple school bus. Had astrological signs upon it, and 35 hippies and dogs inside. About half of them went for the courthouse lawn, and them dogs commenced on the fire plug. Rest of them sat there staring at us, and I says, "Roy, go get your flip gun." He says, "Which is the hippies and which is the dogs?" I says, "Beats the hell out of me, Roy." What there was a bunch of them crispy critters, and the leader was a space cadet. And he says, "Sagittarius, we has arrived. Prepare to disembark, man. Get the incense going and the sitar out. We gonna camp in the city park, man." I says, "Boys, let me explain the situation to you. A, you getting me down. And B, we got us a leash law here. And C, you in the wrong town. You drop one string of beads in that there park, and you're going to see a whole lot of stars. You got 15 seconds to get out of town, boys, or we going to blow you to Mars." Well, they all got back in the purple bus and proceeded to the city limits. Then the telephone rang. It was a swimming pool. It says a mess of wild critters was in it. So we all got into Marshall's Plymouth, which is always at the Conoco station. Went flashing on down to the swimming pool to give them critters a citation. By the time we arrived, it was too damn late. Them critters had all had their pants down. Them dogs was tearing the bathhouse apart, and they's after the fish in the fish pond. I says, "Roy, you get the one in the silver t-shirt, and I'll get the rest with a net. We're going to have a jail full of naked crispy critters and a drip

0: purple school bus. 6 weeks later, there was nothing in town but 84 dogs in a head shop selling dried up weeds and sunflower seeds and astrological postcards. Yeah, critters took over the city council and the dogs all barked their brains out. 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
2: 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Yandagala Gugadari Langa.
1: Talking.

0: Hello, I'm Adam Evans with the NIRS News. Disability advocates have criticised the short time they've been given to examine major changes to the NDIS.
1: These proposed changes are staggering, and the community's had just on 2 weeks to respond to what is effectively 400 pages of material stripping away their rights.
0: That was Guy Kokoschkin-Moore, the CEO of Children and Young People with Disability Australia on the ABC. The federal government's changes to the NDIS will significantly cut the number of people on the scheme, and it will automate some decision-making. The NDIS minister will also gain unprecedented new powers to make changes in future. It's expected to save the federal budget about $38 billion over the next 4 years. Australians on JobSeeker are falling deeper into financial hardship, according to a new report. Anglicare Australia's cost of living index has found a single person on JobSeeker is falling behind by $250 a week after paying rent, food and transport. An average couple with two children is lagging behind by $430 a week. Anglicare Australia's Executive Director, Casey Chambers, has told the ABC job seekers and other welfare payments are not matching the rising cost of living.
2: So we've got a really bad situation where inflation is on the tip of everybody's tongue, but those who have the least are bearing the burden of it the most.
0: The danger has not passed in the Philippines, where an earthquake has killed at least 35 people. The magnitude 7.8 earthquake caused widespread damage in the Mindanao region yesterday. The head of aftershocks.
3: There is a lot of hanging materials that can collapse underneath the pedestrians. And of course, if you have aftershock, some buildings are already weakened, and we don't want them to collapse to more people who will be injured.
0: Meanwhile, the leaders of Britain, Germany and France want direct talks between Ukrainian President Volodymyr Zelensky and Russian President Vladimir Putin to try and secure a ceasefire, with Europe playing a role. A joint statement after a meeting in London, British Prime Minister Keir Starmer, German Chancellor Friedrich Merz and French President Emmanuel Macron say they commend Zelensky's call to end the war. The leaders called on Putin to agree to an immediate and complete ceasefire, with the current line of contact as a starting point for any negotiations. And in the UK, a dog has been rescued after being swept out to sea. Bruce, the Alsatian, was found floating on a kayak 5 kilometres off the coast of Northumberland after a wave pulled him away from his owner's grasp. The Coast Guard came to the rescue when the owner returned to shore calling for help. Bruce's owner says he won't be putting him on a kayak anytime soon. We'll have more coming up next.
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0: To sport, and one of the referees selected for Soccer's World Cup has been denied entry to America. Somali referee Omar Artan was stopped by US Border and Customs Protection at Miami Airport, who ruled his admissible due to vetting concerns. Soccer's governing body FIFA has accepted the decision, saying host governments ultimately determine who can enter their country. Now for a look at the capital city weather around the country. A shower and 2 in Maganga, Brisbane with a top of 22. 21 are partly cloudy on Gadigal Country, Sydney, while it's 15 with a shower or 2 in Ngunnawal, Gambri Country, Canberra.

0: 18 at Sunny in Melbourne, and Sunny in Nipple in Hobart with a max of 17. A late shower and 20 degrees in Tundunya, Adelaide. 17 in showers in Boorloo, Perth, and a top of 31 and partly cloudy in Garamilla, Darwin. If you have any stories that you'd like to share with us, you can send us an email to news@nirs.org.au. That's news@nirs.org.au.
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My name is Kayden Kerwin. I'm a Barkindji Noongal from Wilcannia. This next lesson that I want to learn you, teach you, it's about when we want to tell you to look at something on yourself. So to say look, we say witta. So witta means look. And I might say to you, look, my hand, or my feet, or my ear, my head. So in order to say that, I would say, witta, marai, witta, marai. For my feet, I would say, witta, dinai. Witta, dinai. Look, my foot or feet. Eyes. Witta, mikiai. Witta, mikiai. Look, my eyes. I'll do the ear now. So it's always the same. Witta. Mangai. Witta. Mangai. For head, we use the word datu. So, we'd say, witta datuai. Witta datuai. Look, my head. The last one is my nose. Witta. Mindaluai. Witta. Mindaluai.

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2: The yarn is the Uwellero word for family. Uba, father. Uni, mother. Bawa, sister. Tagan, brother. Bagi, nen. Dada, grandfather. Karu, uncle. Walgan, auntie. Biruli, child or children.
3: And on the one there, what's the song? It's called Nyuni Milan Diyan, which means we. Nyuni, meaning we. Milan meaning one. And Diyan meaning family. Nyuni Milan Diyan, we are one family. As a song that goes with it.

0: Yeah.
1: Bure?
0: You say
1: Bure?
0: Hmm?
1: Bure
0: for boy?
1: Bure is my boy, yeah. Miai is my girl. Miai. Miai,
2: yeah. Guningai Nalai, this is my mother. Ubangai Nalai, this is my father. Dagangai Nalai, this is my brother. Bawangai Nalai, this is my sister. Bagingai Nalai, this is my grandmother. Tadangai Nalai, this is my grandfather. Karungai Nalai, this is my uncle. Walgangai Nalai, this is my auntie.
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4: You all right?
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0: Next up, we'll be listening to Murray Butcher with some Barkindji Bites.
1: Another traditional clothing or ornamental dress, what mainly men wore, but women too on occasion, is a nose peg, a bone or stick poked through the nose for decoration. And we call that mindiara, mindiara. A shirt we call wanyato, wanyato. And that's our clothing.
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0: farmers to benefit from the latest fuel shipment destined for Australia. It's not over yet, that's the warning from humanitarian groups in the Philippines, and a lucky escape for one four-legged kayaker. Kapu Kut, Karen Durante with NIRS News, coming to you from the lands of the Yagara and Turrbal peoples. But first, disability advocates have criticised the short time they've been given to examine major changes to the NDIS.
1: These proposed changes are staggering, and the community's had just on 2 weeks to respond to what is effectively 400 pages of material stripping away their rights.
0: That was Skye Kokoschke-Moore, the CEO of Children and Young People with Disability Australia on the ABC. The federal government's changes to the NDIS will significantly cut the number of people on the scheme and automate some decision-making. The NDIS minister will also gain unprecedented new powers to make changes in the future. It's expected to save the federal budget about $38 billion over the next 4 years. The danger hasn't passed in the Philippines, where an earthquake has killed at least 35 people. The magnitude 7.8 earthquake caused widespread damage in the Mindanao region yesterday. The head of the Red Cross in the Philippines, Richard J. Gordon, has told the ABC he's worried about the aftershocks.
2: There's a lot of hanging materials that can collapse underneath the pedestrians. And of course, we have aftershock. Some buildings are already weakened, and we don't want them to collapse to more people who will be injured.
0: Farmers are expected to be the beneficiaries of the new shipments of fuel to Australia as the Strait of Hormuz blockade continues. The Albanese government says it's secured shipments of 31 tonnes of urea and 50 million litres of diesel, which should provide more certainty for farmers as they make planting and growing decisions for the current and upcoming seasons. Energy Minister Chris Bowen says Australia has stockpiled 740 million litres of diesel and has enough fuel supplies to last over 3 months. Petrol prices at the bowser have dropped to pre-Middle East conflict levels. Australians on JobSeeker are falling deeper into financial hardship, according to a new report. AngloCare Australia's cost of living index found a single person on JobSeeker is falling behind by $250 a week after paying for rent, food and transport. A couple with two children is lagging behind by $430 a week. AngloCare Australia's Executive Director Casey Chambers has told the ABC JobSeeker and other welfare repayments aren't matching the rising cost of living.
3: So we've got a really bad situation where inflation is on the tip of everybody's tongue, but those who have the least are bearing the burden of it the most.
0: Rock from an undersea volcano has inundated some coastal villages in Papua New Guinea. Pumice stone from a volcano in the Bismarck Sea is washing ashore in Manus Province. It's prompted food, water and health concerns in vulnerable communities. PNG prionic activity. To sport, in New South Wales coach Laurie Daly is backing Dylan Lucas to make an impact when he makes his State of Origin debut against Queensland next week in Melbourne. Lucas has been named in the back row in the starting lineup revealed by the Blues today.
4: Oh, I think he brings plenty of energy. He's been in really good form, Dylan, the last 18 months. He's young, got plenty of speed, brings enthusiasm. And I just think he's been waiting for his opportunity. So Dylan gets a start. I know he's very excited about it, to making a debut in an Origin game at the MCG in front of close to 100,000 people. It doesn't get much better than that.
0: That was New South Wales coach Laurie Daly. Meanwhile, West Tigers hooker Api Kirisau will make his return on the bench. And finally, in the UK, a dog has been rescued after being swept out to sea. Bruce the Alsatian was found floating on a kayak 5 kilometres off the coast of Northumberland after a wave pulled him away from his owner's grasp. The Coast Guard came to the rescue when the owner returned to shore calling for help. Bruce's owner says he won't be putting him on a kayak anytime soon. And that's the latest NIRS news. You can follow us on Blue Sky, Instagram and Facebook.
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1: Today you're going to learn how to say that a young girl is playing. The word for a young girl is nai. The word for playing is perki perki gala. If you want to say that a young girl is playing, you say perki perki gala nai nani. Perki perki gala means playing. Nai nani means young girl. Perki perki gala nai nani. The young girl is playing.
0: In Wankamara, nouns, or people, places or things, belong to either a masculine or a feminine class. All male people belong to the masculine class, and all female people belong to the feminine class. In this sentence, the noun is the young girl, and it belongs to the feminine noun class, and takes the ending nani.
1: So if you want to say that the young girl is playing, you say perki perki gala nai nani.
0: Be listening for another Wankamara language lesson from the Mudder Aboriginal Corporation Language Centre.
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0: I'm Lola Forrester. More than 55,000 Revenue New South Wales customers with fines self-identify as Aboriginal or Torres Strait Islander, and that is estimated to be less than half the number of First Nations people holding fines. I'm speaking with Nathan and Tanara from Revenue New South Wales. We're talking about the First Nations hotline and learning about the sort of help callers can expect when they pick up the phone to have a yarn. Can you tell us a little bit about yourself? You know, who's your mob and where you're from?
1: My name's Tanara Lardner. I'm Dungari Wiradjuri. I was born in Sydney. I'm an Aboriginal Outreach Officer for Revenue New South Wales.
2: My name's Nathan Murray. I'm a proud Wiradjuri man. My family's from Cowra, but I was born and raised in Western Sydney. I'm a Senior Coordinator for the First Nations and Outreach Team for Revenue New South Wales.
0: What's a common situation or problem that one of your callers might bring about?
2: We get all different types of questions for all different types of fines, so your transport fines, your parking fines. So

0: on, but we also get a lot of different types of fines, like court-ordered fines that might be issued through the magistrate. We get a lot of voting fines.
1: So a big one is about how to nominate someone for a fine. So a lot of our mob might have one car, eight people that use that one car. A fine will come because it's in aunt's name or mum's name and was one of the kids, grannies, nieces, nephews. They want to nominate someone because the vehicle is registered to them, but they did not get the fine.
2: Are people nervous when they call you, like worried about telling you things?
1: I wouldn't say they're so much nervous. It's more their shame. A lot of our mob don't know the services that we can offer and the help that we can do. A lot of the time customers think they need to have every single bit of information ready, but really as long as you've got the basic information like name, date of birth and address, we can help guide you through it.
0: A lot of customers we also find don't realise that they can call us for these types of fines, like it might be court fines or voting fines, to call through to our First Nations hotline and have that conversation because there are options available.
1: There's a lot of lack of knowledge out there. A lot of mob think debt recovery is how it was years ago.
0: It's hard to know the channels and what channels are the right channels to call and how to access our services. When they call up, we find that they're more comfortable with an Aboriginal staff member to open up and tell us about their scenario, which opens up the conversation around making it work for them, what's affordable, and going through the options available for them after having that conversation around their circumstances.
2: What would you say to someone listening who might be struggling with unpaid fines?
1: If you have unpaid fines or want to know your options, pick up the phone, give us a call and have a yarn. 1800 002 345. And they can call this number during working hours, Monday to Friday, 8:30 a.m. to 5 p.m.

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1: The new school year is full of possibility, but poverty means 8-year-old Josh doesn't have the right uniform, stationery, and school essentials all children need to do their best. 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Search the Smith Family.
2: I'm not going into details. It's too horrible. So horrible that when Bernard Spilsbury examined the residual shambles in the bungalow, he said it was more gruesome than anything even he had ever seen. That, from a great pathologist with unique experience, constitutes a warning not to be ignored.

By strange coincidence, a thunderstorm had been brewing when Mahan, doing his grisly bit at the bunker, was dealing with the most grisly job of all. The head of the woman. By strange coincidence, a thunderstorm had been

eyes. The dead eyes opened. The dead eyes opened. The dead eyes opened. The dead eyes opened.

0: For my cervical screening test, I chose to ask my doctor about options for screening.
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2: I chose to do the swab myself at the clinic.
0: I didn't know I had choices about how it could be done.
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1: Now that I know, I'll be talking to my doctor at my next health check.
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0: Well, good, Karen Durante with NIRS News, coming to you from the lands of the Yuggera and Turrbal peoples. In this bulletin, a marsupial on the loose on the Gold Coast. The opposition calls for an inquiry into the NDIS, and a former rugby league player reveals his struggles of being gay. But first, Northern New South Wales residents affected by the 2022 floods will have the first opportunity to buy into a new housing estate. National Radio News's Laura Devoy has the story.
1: Sales for a new housing estate in Goonellaba, a suburb of Lismore, officially launched today. The New South Wales Reconstruction Authority is prioritising owner-occupiers who accepted a buyback and registered in the Resilient Lands Program, developed after the 2022 floods. Any remaining land will then be offered for sale on the open market. There are 23 lots in the development, including four relocated historic weatherboard homes renovated by the Reconstruction Authority. Eligible homeowners will be contacted directly to receive a sales information pack.
0: The Federal Coalition is continuing calls for an inquiry into the National Disability Insurance Scheme. Changes to the scheme proposed by the federal government include giving the NDIS minister unprecedented new powers to make changes to the scheme in the future. The proposed changes have also been criticised for reducing the number of participants and increasing the load for parents.
2: I think every Australian wants to see a sustainable NDIS, and right now it's not, and that's why we've supported an inquiry to make sure the legislation that comes to the Parliament for a vote in the end in the Senate is legislation that will deliver a sustainable outcome.
0: That was Federal Opposition Leader Angus Taylor. For a fifth year in a row, gas as a resource is losing market share as more nations turn to renewable energy, according to a global energy think tank, Ember. Solar and wind power are close to surpassing gas in major nations except the United States. Ember also predicts current energy supply concerns in the Middle East could further deflate its popularity. The report comes as the United Nations annual climate meeting begins in Germany to discuss clean energy targets, and after the Grattan Institute called for the federal government to phase out gas in Australia. We'll have more news in a moment.
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0: Melbourne Demons forward Brody Majacek is waking up in hospital after having surgery for a fractured neck last night. He suffered the injury when he landed headfirst in a tackle in yesterday's AFL match against Collingwood at the MCG. Play was stopped for 10 minutes while he was checked on the ground and placed on a stretcher. The club's football boss Alan Richardson says he's relieved as he never wants to see an incident like that in a game. Former Roosters, Eels and Warriors prop Kane Evans has become the second rugby league player to reveal he's gay. Former Manly and Cowboys forward Ian Roberts made his announcement 30 years ago. Evans has shared the internal battle he experienced since he was 15.
5: I was living in denial. From a young age, I know that, you know. I know that I'm gay, but to be someone to escape who I am.
0: That was former rugby league player Kane Nevin speaking on Channel 9. A Tasmanian devil that has been missing on the Gold Coast has been spotted, but she's proving elusive. Mary, the Tasmanian devil, escaped from her enclosure at the Paradise Country Wildlife Park last Tuesday. She was seen on a security camera in a Gold Coast suburb a few kilometres away from the park on Sunday, and the search is now focusing on the area. Humane traps have been put in place to try and catch her. And that's the latest in NIRS News.
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7: 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I thought Karen was going to say she's been caught, but no, she's still on the loose.

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1: Matamara. Matamara. Matamara. A small species of frog with large hands. Banko. Banko. Naroka. Naroka. That's the large green bullfrog. Paroka. Paroka. Paroka. He's the large spotted green frog. The green frog with the large white spots on him.
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1: Hello, my name is Kaden Kerwin. I'm a Barkindji Noongal from Wilcannia. These are the words I'm going to teach you. Ngoku is water. Ngoku, ngoku. Rain. Makara. Makara. Sun. Yuku. Yuku.

0: Couple called Karen Durant here with NIRS News, coming to you from the lands of the Yuggera and Turrbal peoples. In this bulletin, back from injury, Parramatta captain Mitchell Moses says he's ready to play for New South Wales in Game 2, and later concerns about aftershocks in the Philippines and more fuel secured for Australia. But we start with a new report has found Australians are skipping meals, going without healthcare and living in unsuitable housing due to the high cost of living. National Radio News' David Wilson has the story.
1: Anglicare Australia's 2026 cost of living index shows a single person or job seeker would fall behind by $251 a week after basic living expenses. A single parent household on the parenting payment would fall behind by $174 a week, while a couple with two children on job seeker is $428 behind. The organisation says job seeker and other payments have failed to keep pace with the real cost of essentials like housing, food and transport. It's calling on the federal government to urgently raise job seeker and other income support payments.
0: Farmers are expected to be the beneficiaries of the next shipments of fuel to Australia as the Strait of Hormuz blockade continues. The Albanese government says it secured shipments of 31 tonnes of urea and 50 million litres of diesel, which should provide more certainty for farmers as they make planting and growing decisions for the current and upcoming seasons. Energy Minister Chris Bowen says Australia has stockpiled 740 million litres of diesel and enough fuel supplies to last over 3 months. Petrol prices at the Bowser have dropped to pre-Middle East conflict levels. The danger hasn't passed in the Philippines, where an earthquake has killed at least 35 people. The magnitude 7.8 earthquake caused widespread damage in the Mindanao region yesterday. The head of the Red Cross in the Philippines, Richard J. Gordon, told the ABC he's worried about aftershocks.
2: There's a lot of hanging materials that can collapse underneath the pedestrians. And of course, we have aftershock. Some buildings are already weakened, and we don't want them to collapse to more people who will be injured.
0: Still to come, we'll hear about U.S. Customs barring the entry of a referee for the FIFA World Cup, and a former rugby league player embraces his sexuality.
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4: Program sponsor.
0: One of the referees selected for soccer's World Cup has been denied entry into America. Somali referee Omar Atan was stopped at Miami Airport by US Customs and Border Protection, who's ruled he's inadmissible due to vetting concerns. He would have been the first Somali to referee at World Cup level. Soccer's governing body, FIFA, has accepted the decision, saying host governments ultimately determine who can enter their country. Former NRL player Kane Evans hopes his announcement that he's gay can change the lives of other men who are battling with coming out. Evans joined former Manly and Cowboys forward Ian Roberts as the second rugby league player to reveal he's gay. He's told Channel 9 saying it out aloud has lifted a weight off his shoulders.
5: I've carried that around my whole life. But I'm here today to show people that, you know, you don't have to live like that. Even now I feel a bit more free just by saying it out loud. I've brought it to the light.
0: Still on rugby league, in New South Wales 5/8, Mitch Moses says he's a certainty to play the second State of Origin match after being named to start despite a leg injury. Moses was feeling very good on return to Blues camp today after missing game one of the series with a hamstring injury. The Parramatta captain didn't play in yesterday's loss to the Bulldogs. New South Wales coach Laurie Daly has called Dolphins playmaker Isaiah Katoa into camp as an injury cover and has Moses' game one replacement, Ethan Strange, on the bench. But Moses says he's feeling sweet ahead of Origin 2 on June 17 at the MCG. And that's the latest NRS news. You can follow us on Blue Sky, Instagram and Facebook. MCG. And that's the latest NRS news. You can follow us on Blue Sky, Instagram and Facebook.
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4: Ilakari Tawala Nanina Yambari. How are you all going, all your mob out there?

0: Kapil Kaur, Karen Durante with NRS News, coming to you from the lands of the Yuggera and Turrbal peoples. In this bulletin, Lismore opens up a new housing estate 4 years after the 2022 floods. Broncos fullback Reece Walsh bristles at journalist questions over his form, and egg allergies amongst kids dropping. But first, farmers are expected to be the beneficiaries of the next shipments of fuel to Australia as the Strait of Hormuz blockade continues. The Albanese government says it's secured shipments of 31,000 tonnes of urea and 50 million litres of diesel, which should provide more certainty for farmers as they make planting and growing decisions for the current and upcoming seasons. Energy Minister Chris Bowen says Australia has stockpiled 740 million litres of diesel and enough fuel supplies to last over 3 months. Petrol prices at the Bowser have dropped to pre-Middle East conflict levels. Northern New South Wales residents affected by the 2022 floods will have the first opportunity to buy into a new housing estate. National Radio News' Laura Devoy has the story.
1: Sales for a new housing estate in Goonellaba, a suburb of Lismore, officially launched today. The New South Wales Reconstruction Authority is prioritising owner-occupiers who accepted a buyback and registered in the Resilient Lands Program, developed after the 2022 floods. Any remaining land will then be offered for sale on the open market. There are 23 lots in the development, including 4 relocated historic weatherboard homes renovated by the Reconstruction Authority. Eligible homeowners will be contacted directly to receive a sales information pack.
0: There are concerns about proposed ministerial powers to change the National Disability Insurance Scheme in the future. Changes to the scheme proposed

0: proposed by the federal government is expected to save the federal budget around $38 billion over the next 4 years. It will automate some decision-making and parents will be expected to take on more of the load. The NDIS minister will also gain unprecedented new powers to make changes.
1: It would allow this and any future minister effectively to have the pin to the bank account for the NDIS. Any time that they need to shore up budget, they could just go and strip more funding out of the NDIS.
0: That was Sky Kokoschki-Moore, the CEO of Children and Young People with Disability Australia on the ABC. New research shows rates of egg allergy in Australia are declining. Radio National News' David Wilson has more.
2: The University of Queensland and Murdoch Children's Research Institute looked at 7,200 children in two Australian population-based studies. They found since the introduction of new guidelines in 2016, egg allergy rates fell from 35% to 22%. The guidelines recommend eggs be introduced to a child's diet at about 6 months of age. Researchers say the reduction was even more pronounced in babies with eczema, which is a known risk factor for food prevention strategies.
0: To sports news, and Johan Botha has resigned as the coach of the Queensland Bulls and the Brisbane Heat. He had a year to run on both contracts, but he handed in his resignation today. He coached the Bulls and the Heat for the last two seasons. In rugby league, Queensland's Reece Walsh wasn't happy with a question about his form ahead of next week's State of Origin match against New South Wales.
3: What do you think of your form?
4: Well, what do you think of it?
3: I think you go right, mate. Look better than I could do.
4: Oh, I appreciate that.
3: So how do you go? What do you think about your own form, mate? I'm not being a smart ass. I know.
4: No, that's all right. I think I'm just looking forward to working here in Queensland and, you know, put my best foot forward.
0: The Broncos star was overlooked for game one and he's recalled on the bench with Kalen Ponga retaining his place at fullback. Now here's what you can expect on your country tomorrow. Rububi Broome, mostly sunny, 30. Borloo Perth, a shower or two and 18. Tandanya Adelaide, showers easing, 17. Showers increasing and 19 for Nam Melbourne. Nipaluna Hobart, a shower or two and 18. On Ngunnawal and Ngambri country or Canberra, showers and 15. On Gadigal country, Sydney, a shower or two, 22. Showers also forecast for Mugajan, Brisbane, and a top of 24. Gimoy, Cairns, showers 27. Garamala, Darwin, sunny 33. Also sunny and 26 for Mbatha, Alice Springs. Meanwhile, across to Thursday Island, Waibeni, partly cloudy and a top of 30. And that's the latest in IRS news. IRS news.
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1: Courage and excellence. What do you know about courage? Like, what do you think courage is? What does that mean? They stand up and you've got to talk into that mind. That takes courage. Courage and excellence. Being excellent at something is doing the best you can and putting in the effort. And whatever your gift is, you are the leaders today. The leaders today.

0: Couple Cool Bill, Karen Durante with NIRS News, coming to you from the lands of the Yuggera and Turrbal peoples. In this bulletin, Apple offers a sneak preview of its newest AI tech. Former rugby league player opens up about his sexuality. And Where's Mary? The search continues for an escapee Tasmanian devil on the Gold Coast. But we begin tonight with a new report which has found Australians are skipping meals, going without healthcare and living in unsuitable housing due to the high cost of living. National Radio News' David Wilson has the story.
1: Anglicare Australia's 2026 Cost of Living Index shows a single person or job seeker would fall behind by $251 a week after basic living expenses. A single parent household on the parenting payment would fall behind by $174 a week, while a couple with two children on job seeker is $428 behind. The organisation says job seeker and other payments have failed to keep pace with the real cost of essentials like housing, food and transport. It's calling on the federal government to urgently raise job seeker and other income support payments.
0: Rock from an undersea volcano has inundated some coastal villages in Papua New Guinea. Pumice stone from a volcano in the Bismarck Sea is washing ashore in Manus Province. It's prompted food, water and health concerns in vulnerable communities. Prime Minister James Marape has asked government agencies to assess the volcanic activity. It's more than a Siri makeover. Apple has revealed plans to launch an AI-powered version of its voice assistant at its Worldwide Developers Conference in California. It will feature advanced skills, greater data access, and a dedicated app. Analysts say it could change the way Australians use AI. The announcement comes 2 years after the tech giant announced a major overhaul for Siri. Research from one of Australia's emerging technology analysts, Telside, shows more than 17.4 million Australians have embraced AI tools in everyday life. To sport now, and former Roosters, Eels and Warriors prop Kane Evans has become the second rugby league player to reveal he's gay. Former Manly and Cowboys forward Ian Roberts made his announcement 30 years ago. Evans has shared the internal battle he's experienced since he was 15.
2: I was living in denial. From a young age, I know that, you know, I know that I'm gay, but I went down every other avenue to sort of build up these walls to

0: to be someone to escape who I am.
1: That was former rugby league player. Listening, if you don't want to know the results of Game 3 of the NBA Final Series. The San Antonio Spurs have beaten the New York Knicks in Game 3 of the NBA Finals in New York. The Spurs won 115 points to 111 to claim their first win of the series. Victor Wembanyama scored 32 points to lead his team to victory. Jalen Brunson had 32 points for New York. The Knicks lead the series 2-1. A Tasmanian devil that has been missing on the Gold Coast has been spotted, but she's proving elusive. Mary, the Tasmanian devil, escaped from her enclosure at the Paradise Country Wildlife Park last Tuesday. She was seen on a security camera in a Gold Coast suburb a few kilometres from the park on Sunday, and the search is now focusing on the area. Humane traps have been put in place to try and catch her. And now here's what you can expect on your country tomorrow. Rubibi Broome, sunny 33, 25 and mostly sunny for Baldoo Perth. Tandanya Adelaide, a top of 24 in partly cloudy conditions. Also partly cloudy conditions for Nam Melbourne, but a top of 21. 18 for Nipaluma Hobart. On Ngunnawal and Ngambri country or Canberra, a shower or 2, 23. 23 also for Gadigal country, Sydney. Showers forecast for Magajan, Brisbane and 24. Gimoy Cairns, a shower or 2, 32. Partly cloudy for Garamilla, Darwin and a top of 34 forecast. And Batwa, Alice Springs, partly cloudy and 22. While on Thursday, Island Waibeni, a shower or 2 and windy conditions and a top of 30. And that's the latest NIRS news.

0: Thank you so much, Mr. Alistair Green on guitar and vocal. On the keyboards, Tom Brooks. On saxophones, guitars, percussion, vocals.
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Look at the bubbles in the water. 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That means something is bubbling up. 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The bubbles are bubbling up in the water. 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That's something that's gonna burst or bust. 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Ngalcha ngalcha homa. I'll bust your bubble.

0: lights flash on the back of buses to warn motorists that they're picking up or dropping off kids. Slow down to 40 kilometres an hour when the lights on buses are flashing. Keep our kids safe. 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
2: Going too fast and not paying attention to your surroundings is dangerous for everyone on our roads. So when it comes to roadworks, if you're going over the speed limit, you put the road workers who are making our roads safer at risk. So take care around roadworks in New South Wales. Slow down. Road workers around.

0: couple Kulbeel, Karen Durante with NIRS News, coming to you from the lands of the Yuggera and Turrbal peoples. In this bulletin, Lismore opens a new housing estate 4 years after the 2022 floods. Broncos fullback Reece Walsh bristles at journalist questions over his form, and egg allergies amongst kids dropping. But first, farmers are expected to be the beneficiaries of the next shipments of fuel to Australia as the Strait of Hormuz blockade continues. The Albanese government says it's secured shipments of 31,000 tonnes of urea and 50 million litres of diesel, which should provide more certainty for farmers as they make planting and growing decisions for the current and upcoming seasons. Energy Minister Chris Bowen says Australia has stockpiled 740 million litres of diesel and enough fuel supplies to last over 3 months. Petrol prices at the bazaar have dropped to pre-Middle East conflict levels. Northern New South Wales residents affected by the 2022 floods will have the first opportunity to buy into a new housing estate. National Radio News's Laura Devoy has the story.
1: Sales for a new housing estate in Goonellaba, a suburb of Lismore, officially launched today. The New South Wales Reconstruction Authority is prioritising owner-occupiers who accepted a buyback and registered in the Resilient Lands Program, developed after the 2022 floods. Any remaining land will then be offered for sale on the open market. There are 23 lots in the development, including 4 relocated historic weatherboard homes renovated by the Reconstruction Authority. Eligible homeowners will be contacted directly to receive a sales information pack.
0: There are concerns about proposed ministerial powers to change the National Disability Insurance Scheme in the future. Changes to the scheme proposed by the federal government is expected to save the federal budget around $38 billion over the next 4 years. It will automate some decision making, and parents will be expected to take on more of the load. The NDIS minister will also gain unprecedented new powers to make changes.
2: It would allow this and any future minister effectively to have the pin to the bank account for the NDIS. Any time that they need to shore up budget, they could just go and strip more funding out of the NDIS.
0: That was Skye Kokoschke-Moore, the CEO of Children and Young People with Disability Australia on the ABC. New research shows rates of egg allergy in Australia are declining. National Radio News's David Wilson has the details.
3: The University of Queensland and Murdoch Children's Research Institute looked at 7,200 children in 2 Australian population-based studies. They found since the introduction of new guidelines in 2016, egg allergy rates fell from 35% to 22%. The guidelines recommend eggs be introduced to a child's diet at about 6 months of age, a known risk factor for food allergies. But egg allergy remains common, and more research is needed to find further prevention strategies.
0: To sports news, and Johan Botha has resigned as the coach of the Queensland Bulls and the Brisbane Heat. He had a year to run on both contracts, but he handed in his resignation today. He coached the Bulls and the Heat for the last 2 seasons. In rugby league, Queensland

0: Queensland's Reece Walsh wasn't happy with a question about his form ahead of next week's State of Origin match against New South Wales.
1: What do you think of your form?
2: Well, what do you think of it?
1: I think you go right, mate. Look better than I could do.
2: I appreciate that.
1: So how do you go? What do you think about your own form, mate? I'm not being a smart ass.
2: I know. Yeah. No, that's all right. I think, I'm just looking forward to working here in Queensland and, put my best foot forward.
0: The Broncos star was overlooked for game one and he's recalled on the bench with Kalen Ponga retaining his place at fullback. Now here's what you can expect on your country tomorrow. Rububi Broome, mostly sunny, 30. Baloo Perth, a shower or two, an 18. Tandanya Adelaide, showers easing, 17. Showers increasing in 19 for Nam Melbourne. Nipaluna Hobart, a shower or two, an 18. On Ngunnawal in the Ngambri country or Canberra, showers and 15. On Gadigal country, Sydney, a shower or two, 22. Showers also forecast for Mugajan, Brisbane, and a top of 24. Gimoy, Cairns, showers 27. Garamala, Darwin, sunny, 33. Also sunny and 26 for Mbatha, Alice Springs. Meanwhile, across to Thursday Island, Waibeni, partly cloudy and a top of 30. And that's the latest in IRS news.

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1: Today you are going to learn how to say that the old people and the children went looking for emuiks. The word for old people is karu karu nibuka. The word for children is oriwanibuka. The word for look for is wankigali. The word for emu eggs is kapinya. So if you want to say that the old people and the children went looking for emu eggs, you say karu karu nibuka, wariwanibuka, wankigali, kapinyanga. 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
0: In Wankamara, if you want to say that an action is happening for something else, you add the ending anga to that word. In this sentence, they are looking for emu eggs, so you say kapinyanga.

0: So if you want to say that the old people and the children are looking for him, you say, Karu karu ni buka, wari wani buka, wonki gali, kapinya anga.
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2: Dijon chicken, Madai dog, Biginini fowl, you know, Yarraman, horse, Bujigord, cat, Millenbrae, cow, Ninigord, goat, Dimba, sheep, Gierel, cattle, Bulgiran, bull, wild, pup, Biverga, pig. 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The cow jumped the moon. The way I just said it, Millenbrae nama, Balu, Barney. 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They're not eating yet. You can see they're not eating, but they're going to eat. Put all those seeds down there, so they're going to eat, so the chicken will eat. So, Dali nama dijan. 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Ba bului dimba. And this is Mr. Don Lilliman singing this.

0: I was so proud. 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She worked so hard. On the way, my family kept telling me to slow down. I said, I'm only doing 10 k's over. I could drive these roads with my eyes closed. I wish I had listened to them and just slowed down. We didn't make it to the graduation that day. Because of me.
1: Casual speeding. 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

0: 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Hello, all the people. That's Dilly Wimbitia. Listen now, people. Ngina kulpana, ngina na balko. Let's talk our language.
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0: 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Hello, all you people from the river. My name is Murray Butcher. I am Emu Totem, and my mother's country is Barkindji country. To call our whole body, we say Yumburu Bani. That means the whole body. Then you got your chest. Bunna. Bunna. If you're a female and you got breasts, it's Ngamma. Ngamma. 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Ngamu. Ngamu. Your lungs. That's your palka. Palka. Your heart is your bolo. Bolo. Your kidneys is your patinki. Patinki. Bunna. Chest. Ngamma. Breast. Ngamu. Breast milk. Palka. Your lungs. Bolo. Your heart. Patinki. Your kidneys. Yumbrubani. That means the whole body.

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1: G'day, I'm Ned, and I've been a road worker for over 12 years. 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They're making the roads dangerous for everyone, including us. 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

This story is about the little Garney, our little bark lizard. Now, a long time ago, how I told you the tribes camped with the gunyahs made out of bark, with the big fires burning, the mothers and dads going away each day to gather food and hunt, leaving the children at the camp with the old people, the grannies, and the children playing happy there every day. Now this day they were playing about there and they seen this little boy coming down through the bushes. Little fella, they never seen him before. And he said, "Can I play with yous?" And they said, "Yes. What's your name?" He said, "My name's Garney." "Yeah, come on, Garney, you can play with us." So they were all playing around there happy. They were having a good time. When the mums and dads came home that evening to share the food they'd gathered through the day by the fire, they said, "Come on," everyone was gathering around, "now get the widger bread." That's the dampers they used to make. "Get the widger." They went over to get the widger where it always hung in the dilly bag on the gunya. Hey, the widger was gone. Who took the widger? No one touched the widger. Righto then, next day the same thing happened. The mums and dads go away, the mothers with their dishes, bark dishes and sticks, the dads with their clubs and spears. Each day they'd go gathering food, bring it home again to share with everyone. The little boy, he came again. "Hey, he's little Garney, he's come to play with us again." Oh, that was good. They were having a happy time, all playing their little tribal games. Now that evening when the parents returned again after having a long day's walk, hunting and gathering food, all sitting down there to share their food. "Get the widger, bring the bread, the dampers, we'll share it here." They go over to get the widger. The widger's gone again. This made the parents, they were really angry. "Come on now, you children, all gather around here. Who took the widger? Now we've told you, children, you must never steal, must never tell us a lie. It's very wrong." "No, true, we never touched the widger. We never took our bread. We won't tell you any lies, true." "Righto then, we believe you. But who else has been here? There's been no one else here to take the widger." "Oh, only that little boy, he came here to play with us." "Oh, did he? His name's Garney. He's been here playing with us for a couple of days." "Right. Tomorrow, we'll only make out we're going gathering food and hunting. We're going to go and hide in those bushes there. See all those my old bushes, how they hang down to the ground? All those ones around there, we're going to hide across there. And you children play as usual, and we'll see what happens." So this is what they done. The children, the parents went, like if they were going hunting, gathering food. The children were playing about. They were having a good time. And sure enough, he came again. "Oh, hello, Garney. You come to play with us again?" "Yes." So they were playing there. No one was taking any notice of him. And all of a sudden, he left the group. He went over towards the gunyahs. He was just getting the bread out of the dilly bags. The parents were watching. Soon as he touched their widger, they rushed out from there, threw the woundy at him. It hit him below the knee. It never even hurt him. They rushed in, throwing clubs at him. Now, as he was backing away from them, from a little boy, he was growing bigger. "He's a Wirrigan. That's the clever fella. He's turned himself into this little boy. The clubs don't even hurt him." But one dad grabbed a spear, the hunting spear.
He run straight up to him and threw it, and it hit him right in the middle of the chest. That's where our heart is in there. When it went in, he fell down dead.

0: They said, leave him there, don't touch him. He's a thief. Get that big bit of bark there and throw on him. Leave him there till the morning. We'll let his people know, his tribe, to come and take him back to his own country. We don't want him even buried here, near us. So they went back to their gunyahs, the campfire burning. They had their evening meal. They had a good night's sleep. When they got up next morning, they said, we'll go because they'll come soon to take him away. Sure enough, the men from the neighbouring tribe came and they said, there he is over there. We threw the bark on him last night. Take him away. We don't want to have anything to do with him. They all went over. The men were standing there. They lifted the bark. Hey, he's gone. He's not here. Hey, what's that there? That's a little lizard. Hey, he's that clever. He's turned himself into that little lizard. Now, if we go out into our gardens, along the river anywhere where there's damp bits of bark or little sticks laying, you lift them up and the old Aborigines used to say, oh, look, there's little Garney. He's still under the bark today.
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0: and Kamara language lesson is brought to you by the Moodera Aboriginal Corporation Language Centre.
1: Today you are going to learn how to say that it's a nice day. The word for nice in Wankamara is Dali. The word for day is Mura. So if you want to say that it's a nice day, you say Dala Nani Mura Nani. Dala Nani means nice. Mura Nani means day. Dala Nani Mura Nani, it's a nice day.
0: Remember that when a noun is feminine, such as Mura, day, in this sentence, it takes the ending Nani. When you are describing something, the adjective or descriptive word must also take the same ending as the noun. So in this sentence, they both take the ending Nani.
1: So if you want to say it's a nice day, you say Tala Nani Mura Nani.
0: Be listening at the same time tomorrow for another Wankamara language lesson from the Moodera Aboriginal Corporation Language Centre.

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Hello, all the people. That's Dilly Wayne with you. Listen now, people. Let's talk our language. Hey, lang nga wala nga mba wemba te ko, bako undo. 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Hello, all you people from the river. My name is Murray Butcher. I am Emu Totem, and my mother's country is Barkindji country. When we call what we call our whole body, we say Yumburu Bani, and that means the whole body. Your belly area is a kuntu, kuntu. Your hips is your pika, pika. The fork of your leg, that's your kanga, your kanga. Your anus is your ditti, ditti. And your bottom, that's your warno, warno. 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
1: Today you're going to learn how to say that a young girl is playing. The word for a young girl is nai. The word for playing is perti perti gala. If you want to say that the young girl is playing, you say perti perti gala nai nani. Perki perki gala means playing. Nai nani means young girl. Perki perki gala nai nani. The young girl is playing.
0: In Wankamara, nouns, or people, places or things, belong to either a masculine or a feminine class. All male people belong to the masculine class, and all female people belong to the feminine class. Words take different endings to show us which class they belong to. In this sentence, the noun is the young girl, and it belongs to the feminine noun class, and takes the ending nani.
1: So if you want to say that the young girl is playing, you say perki perki gala nai nani.
0: Be listening at the same time tomorrow for another Wankamara language lesson from the Mutter Aboriginal Corporation Language Centre.

0: 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It's a road you've driven 100 times before. But it doesn't matter what you drive or how familiar the road is. 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Damage you can't see until it's too late. 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

0: G'day, Troy Cassidaly here. 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

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And the world's off your back. Some cowboy from Texas starts his own war in Iraq.

cottage, a wreath sadly hung, and a hearse stood there waving as the choir softly sung. There were flowers in their beauty, and the old parson, he prayed. This was the last tribute as they left for her grave. 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

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Tell you what I know. You're listening to Triple A in Murray Country. And my name's Neil Murray. How about that?

0: No. He's a folk tile cut. A truly sacred bird to the Bakanji people is Tolo, the kingfisher. Tolo. 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
1: 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To the TikTok, you don't stop. 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

Sam Evans with the NIRS News. The opinions of young Indigenous people have been heard and they're reflected in a new report on youth engagement. Joel Matisek from SNAKE, the National Voice for Our Children, says the 150 young First Nations people have contributed to the report to develop a model that's unlike any others in the country. He says they enjoyed being a key part of the process.

0: as we continued to talk with those young people, they were getting really excited about what this thing can look like and what this can be. And that's really cool. And at the same time, it's also a responsibility that myself and Snake holds strongly. Like that sense of responsibility was, yes, it's really cool for young people to have excitement and we support it, but there's also responsibility for us to continue to work with those young people to do something meaningful.
1: AI technology is set to change the education and careers of Indigenous rangers. James Cook University is working to build an education system that includes the traditional knowledge, culture and experience of rangers. JCU's Deputy Vice Chancellor of Indigenous Education and Strategy, Professor Mark Nacker, is testing the AI approach with Indigenous rangers in the Northern Territory. He says it could be rolled out further in the future.
2: It's certainly one of the options we're thinking about, you know, that's over the horizon as a potential for what future degrees might be. And yes, we do hope that it'll have a lot of value in terms of our forward thinking.
1: The Prime Minister has backed Victorian Premier Jacinda Allan amid speculation about her future. New polling reveals the majority of voters of Victoria believe it's time for Miss Allan to be replaced. That includes almost one in four Labor voters. The Freshwater Strategy poll has Labor's primary vote on 23%, the state's coalition on 27%, and One Nation on 25%. Miss Allan says she won't be resigning before November's state election. Mr. Albanese says she's the best person to lead Victoria.
3: Well, the Premier is doing a great job, and the Premier is a proud regional representative as well. It's a great thing that a local MP here in Bendigo is the Premier of Victoria, and Jacinda's doing a great job.
1: And the ceasefire between the US and Iran has been thrown into question after the downing of a US helicopter. US President Donald Trump has vowed to respond after an Apache, which was patrolling the Strait of Hormuz, was allegedly shot down by Iran. Both pilots have been rescued and were uninjured. We'll have more coming up next.
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1: To sport, and the Matildas beat Mexico 3-1 last night in Sydney. The Matildas started strong with a goal by Alana Kennedy 22 minutes in, with Mexico levelling the score 4 minutes later. Mexico's keeper Estefany Barreras scored a goal for the Tillies after a shot by Sam Kerr bounced off her back and into the net.
7: We worked on, as we're progressing, to get forward a little bit quicker. And I think with Hayley there, staying higher was a little bit easier. But look, these are exactly the games we need. You know, this intensity, this pressure, this continuous 90 minutes of just go, go, go.
1: That was Matilda's coach, Joe Montemiro, talking to Prime. Caitlin Ford also scored for her 150th appearance for Australia. Now for a look at the capital city weather around the country. A shower or two in Magidji, Brisbane with a top of 23. 23 and a shower or two in Gadigal Country, Sydney. And it's 15 with showers on Ngunnawal, Gambri Country, Canberra. 18 in showers in Nam, Melbourne. And a shower or two in Nipaluna, Hobart with a max of 18. A top of 17 in showers easing in Tundunya, Adelaide. A shower or two in 18 degrees in Boorloo, Perth. And mostly sunny in Garamilla, Darwin with a top of 33. If you have any stories that you'd like to share with us, you can send us an email to news@nirs.org.au.
8: Weather forecast for the northwest slopes and plains, partly cloudy, high chance of rain, most likely late this afternoon and evening. The chance of a thunderstorm on the northern plains, winds are north to northeasterly, 15 to 25 kilometres an hour, turning north to northwesterly, 15 to 20 kilometres an hour in the middle of the day, then becoming light in the early afternoon. Daytime maximum temperatures between 19 and 23, upper western partly cloudy, high chance of rain in the east, becoming less likely in the late morning, near zero chance of rain elsewhere, the chance of a thunderstorm, winds are north to northeasterly,
5: 15 to 20 kilometres an hour, turning north to northwesterly, 15 to 25 kilometres an hour in the morning, then becoming light in the late afternoon. Daytime maximum temperatures in the low to mid 20s. Maximum temperatures, Walgett lightning ridge, rain 21. Bewarana and Gadigal showers, possible storm at 21. Burke shower or two, possible storm 22 degrees. 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
1: Today you are going to learn how to say that the two men are fighting. The word for men is karana. The word for fighting with each other is karkunyana gala. So if you want to say that the two men are fighting, you say karana ula karkunyala gala. Karana ula means the two men. Kalkanyana gala means fighting with each other. Karana ula, kalkanyala gala.
0: Notice the ending ula on the word for man, karana. This is the dual ending in Wankamurra. So when you add ula to the end of the word for man, karana, you make karana ula, which means that there are two men.
1: So if you want to say that the two men are fighting with each other, you say karana ula kalkanyala gala.
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2: I'm Lola Forrester. More than 55,000 Revenue New South Wales customers with fines self-identify as Aboriginal or Torres Strait Islander, and that is estimated to be less than half the number of First Nations people holding fines. I'm speaking with Nathan and Tanara from Revenue New South Wales. We're talking about the First Nations hotline and learning about the sort of help callers can expect when they pick up the phone to have a yarn. Can you tell us a little bit about yourself? You know, who's your mob and where you're from?
3: My name's Tanara Lardner. I'm Dungari Wiradjuri. I was born in Sydney. I'm an Aboriginal Outreach Officer for Revenue New South Wales.
4: My name's Nathan Murray. I'm a proud Wiradjuri man. My family's from Cowra, but I was born and raised in Western Sydney. I'm a Senior Coordinator for the First Nations and Outreach Team for Revenue New South Wales.
2: What's a common situation or problem that one of your callers might bring about?
4: We get all different types of questions for all different types of fines, so your transport fines, your parking fines, so on. But we also get a lot of different types of fines, like court-ordered fines that might be issued through the magistrate. We get a lot of voting fines.
3: So a big one is about how to nominate someone for a fine. So a lot of our mob might have one car, eight people that use that one car. A fine will come because it's in aunt's name or mum's name and was one of the kids, grannies, nieces, nephews. They want to nominate someone because the vehicle is registered to them, but they did not get the fine.
2: Are people nervous when they call you, like worried about telling you things?
3: I wouldn't say they're so much nervous. It's more their shame. A lot of our mob don't know the services that we can offer and the help that we can do. A lot of the time customers think they need to have every single bit of information ready, but really as long as you've got the basic information like name, date of birth and address, we can help guide you through it.
4: A lot of customers we also find don't realise that they can call us for these types of fines, like it might be court fines or voting fines, to call through to our First Nations hotline and have that conversation because there are options available.
3: There's a lot of lack of knowledge out there. A lot of mob think debt recovery is how it was years ago.
4: It's hard to know the channels and what channels are the right channels to call and how to access our services. When they call up, we find that they're more comfortable with an Aboriginal staff member to open up and tell us about their scenario, which opens up the conversation around making it work for them, what's affordable, and going through the options available for them after having that conversation around their circumstances.
2: What would you say to someone listening who might be struggling with unpaid fines?
3: If you have unpaid fines or want to know your options, pick up the phone, give us a call and have a yarn. 1-800-002-345, and they can call this number during working hours, Monday to Friday, 8:30 a.m. to 5 p.m.
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0: Keep Australia Beautiful Council's Tidy Towns program is not just about exotic locations or multi-million dollar tourist attractions alone. It's about your little corner of the world and your ability to recognise and enhance its natural attributes in creating a better place in which to live and visit. It's all about the community enthusiasm in creating an environment to be proud of and taking the effort to ensure the survival of its natural flora and fauna, native corridors and general health of its rivers and streams. So get involved today.
1: Yeah, I'm Amalia.
2: You are the Rai Language with JB. 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
3: Tagle, head, bollard, shoulder, mubble, belly, bungan, arm, booyu, leg, booyu, bina, foot, bina, muru, backside, muru.
4: Muru ngai nalai, this is my bottom. Ma ngai nalai, this is my hand. Ma ninu nama, that is your hand.
5: Adam Evans with the NIRS News. Indigenous youths have helped shape a report that's calling for community-led decision-making and structures. Joel Matisek from SNAKE, the National Voice for Children, says 150 young people that have contributed to the report aren't happy with the government-led models. He says the outcome is different to other existing models.
6: I don't actually think a model like this exists in the sense where it's being designed from the very beginning with what young people are setting as a priority for what the model should look like going forward. What are the things? How should it look? How should it engage? How should young people engage with this model? How can they engage? How can SNAKE set up this thing in a way where young people actually want to come and yarn to it?
5: An artificial intelligence model that values traditional Indigenous knowledge and languages is being developed by James Cook University. The work has been prompted by evidence that conventional approaches to Indigenous education have not worked. JCU's Deputy Vice-Chancellor of

0: Indigenous Education and Strategy and Torres Strait Islander man, Professor Mark Nucker, says he's working on aspects he wants to build in Indigenous communities.
1: One of them is really the bilingual aspects of the whole model, to be able to teach the AI on how to navigate different language types. And it's really important for that to happen so the AI can actually capture the kind of engagements and the nuances of the learning in between people.
0: The confirmed count of Ebola cases in the Democratic Republic of Congo has reached more than 500. 91 deaths have also been recorded. The outbreak has also spread to neighbouring Uganda. There's no approved treatment or vaccines. The World Health Organization continues to advise against any restrictions to travel to or trade with the Democratic Republic of Congo or Uganda. And a serial fraudster who lured would-be pet owners with a literal catfishing scheme will spend years behind bars. The man left a trail of devastation after trawling through Facebook groups and online marketplaces, advertising car parts, computer components, and rare exotic fish worth thousands of dollars. In one incident, he baited an unsuspecting customer with an offer of 10 catfish. The user swallowed it hook, line and sinker, transferring $1,200 to the scammer for the prized fish, which did not exist. A month later, another user was scammed for $8,500 over the fake sale of a rare fish called leopard frog placo. The scammer was yesterday sentenced to 5 years in prison. We'll have more coming up next.
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0: To sport, and he's got two premierships, two Brownlows and almost 450 goals under his belt. He's also a six-time club best and fairest and an eight-time All-Australian. He's played 357 games throughout his career at Geelong and the Gold Coast. Gary Ablett Jr. was last night inducted into the AFL Hall of Fame. He had a special thank you for his dad, who's also a fellow Hall of Famer.
4: I'm grateful for how you've never pressured me into football, encouraging me to give everything a go, and for always telling me that you'll always love me for who I am, not for what I do. Those words meant a lot to me, and I now speak them over my own children. Thanks for being the dad you've always been. I love you.
0: Now for a look at the capital city weather around the country, and it's going to be a wet one today. We've got a shower or two in Magidge in Brisbane with a top of 23. It's 23 and a shower or two on Gadigal Country, Sydney, while it's 15 and showers on Ngunnawal Gambri Country, Canberra, 18 and showers in Nam, Melbourne, and a shower or two in Nipalina, Hobart with a max of 18, a top of 17 and showers easing in Tundunya, Adelaide, a shower or two and 18 degrees in Boorloo, Perth, and mostly sunny in Garamilla, Darwin with a top of 33. If you have any stories that you'd like to share with us, you can send us an email to news@nirs.org.au.
5: Weather forecast for the northwest slopes and plains will be partly cloudy, a high chance of rain, most likely this afternoon, late this afternoon and evening. The chance of thunderstorms on the northern plains, winds are north to northeasterly, 15 to 25 kilometres an hour, turning north to northwesterly, 15 to 20 kilometres an hour in the middle of the day, then becoming light in the late early afternoon. Daytime maximum temperatures between 19 and 23, upper western partly cloudy, high chance of rain in the east, becoming less likely in the late morning. Near zero chance of rain elsewhere, the chance of a thunderstorm, winds are north to northeasterly, 15 to 20 kilometres an hour, tending north to northwesterly, 15 to 25 kilometres an hour in the morning, then becoming light in the late afternoon. Daytime maximum temperatures in the low to mid-20s. Maximum temperatures, Wagga Lightning Ridge, rain 21, Bawana and Gadigal showers, possible storm at 21, and Bourke shower or two, possible storm 22 degrees. 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
1: Here's an old Jimmy Rogers song, and I play the guitar in the old pick and strum style, the old-fashioned way. My dad used to like this old song, My Old Pal.

0: Thank you very much, Anne. Thank you very much indeed. We're going to do this one from the album. We haven't done it before, really, but we did it on the record, mucked around with it. So a bit of a rock and roll song, this one, so it's a bit different for me. That's one called Good Heavens Above. We'll have a go at it and we bugger it up.
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1: He's Jerry and the Pacemakers, I like it. 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
1: Hat. We call a hat Machema, Machema, or Machamba, Machamba. Another traditional clothing in Gondo for a headband is Miri Miricha, Miri Miricha. A head net in Gondo is Datu Wilpa, a Datu Wilpa. It was a net that was held on by the head where you maybe carry a baby over. Necklace. People made necklaces with various implements, seeds and other stuff, but we call it Banba Balka. Banba Balka. That's more or less just a neck string.
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0: Hey guys, Alana Kennedy here from the Matildas for RAD. Being part of any team means that each person tries their hardest to make sure they're the winners and not rely on other players while they slack off. Being the designated driver is much the same. It's about being a team player and staying off the drink that night so that you can get your teammates home safely. Here's how it works. One weekend, you're the designated driver. Then the following weekend, one of your mates is, and so on. Will you be the designated driver tonight?
1: Yantagala Nyandra Wankumara. We are learning Wankumara. Today, Wankumara lessons is about the present tense. A verb is a word we use for doing something, for example, running, fishing, heating or sleeping. We change the verb to say when this action happened. For example, I am heating dinner means it is happening now in the present. In Wankumara, if you want to say something is happening now in the present, you add the word gala to the verb. For example,
2: I am standing now. In Wankumara, you would say Nanyi Tinagala. Nanyi means I, Tina to stand, Gala is the present tense. Be listening at the same time tomorrow for another Wankumara language lesson from the Mud Aboriginal Corporation Language Centre.

0: I'm Adam Evans with the NIRS News. The opinions of young Indigenous people have been heard and they're reflected in a new report on youth engagement. Joel Matisek from SNAKE, the National Voice for Our Children, says the 150 young First Nations people have contributed to the report to develop a model that's unlike any others in the country. He says they enjoyed being a key part of the process.
1: As we continue to talk with those young people, they were getting really excited about what this thing can look like and what this can be. And that's really cool. And at the same time, it's also a responsibility that myself and SNAKE holds strongly. Like that sense of responsibility was, yes, it's really cool for young people to have excitement and we support it, but there's also responsibility for us to continue to work with those young people to do something meaningful.
0: AI technology is set to change the education and careers of Indigenous rangers. James Cook University is working to build an education system that includes the traditional knowledge, culture and experience of rangers. JCU's Deputy Vice Chancellor of Indigenous Education and Strategy, Professor Mark Nacker, is testing the AI approach with Indigenous rangers in the Northern Territory. He says it could be rolled out further in the future.
2: It's certainly one of the options we're thinking about, you know, that's over the horizon as a potential for what future degrees might be. And yes, we do hope that will have a lot of value in terms of our forward thinking.
0: The Prime Minister has backed Victorian Premier Jacinda Allan amid speculation about her future. New polling reveals the majority of voters of Victoria believe it's time for

0: Miss Allan to be replaced. That includes almost one in four Labor voters. The Freshwater Strategy poll has Labor's primary vote on 23%, the state's coalition on 27%, and One Nation on 25%. Miss Allan says she won't be resigning before November's state election. Mr. Albanese says she's the best person to lead Victoria.
1: Well, the Premier is doing a great job, and the Premier is a proud regional representative as well. It's a great thing that a local MP here in Bendigo is the Premier of Victoria, and Jacinda's doing a great job.
0: The US has reportedly started attacks on Iran after the downing of an American helicopter. 5 hours before the strikes, US President Donald Trump posted on social media that Iran had shot down an Apache helicopter. The Apache was reportedly patrolling the Strait of Hormuz at the time, and the two pilots have been recovered uninjured. Mr. Trump says the strikes on Iran are a proportionate response. Iranian state media is reporting explosions in the port city of Bandar Abbas. We'll have more coming up next.
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0: To sport, and the Matildas beat Mexico 3-1 last night in Sydney. The Matildas started strong with a goal by Alana Kennedy 22 minutes in, with Mexico levelling the score 4 minutes later. Mexico's keeper Estefany Barreras scored a goal for the Tillies after a shot by Sam Kerr bounced off her back and into the net.
4: We worked on, as we're progressing, to get forward a little bit quicker. And I think with Hayley there, staying higher was a little bit easier. But look, these are exactly the games we need. You know, this intensity, this pressure, this continuous 90 minutes of just go, go, go.
0: That was Matilda's coach Joe Montemiro talking to Prime. Caitlin Ford also scored for her 150th appearance for Australia. Now for a look at the capital city weather around the country. A shower or two in Magajib, Brisbane with a top of 23. 23 in a shower or two in Gadigal Country, Sydney. And it's 15 with showers on Ngunnawal, Gambri Country, Canberra. 18 in showers in Nam, Melbourne. And a shower or two in Nipaluna, Hobart with a max of 18. A top of 17 in showers easing in Tundanya, Adelaide. A shower or two in 18 degrees in Morley, Perth. And mostly sunny in Garamilla, Darwin with a top of 33. If you have any stories that you'd like to share with us, you can send us an email to news@nirs.org.au. Darwin with a top of 33. If you have any stories that you'd like to share with us, you can send us an email to news@nirs.org.au.

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1: The speed limit around schools is 40 kilometres an hour between 8 and 9:30am and 2:30 to 4pm. 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
1: Today you are going to learn how to say, she made the dough soft to make a damper for everybody. Nani, Mapi Gali, Maruanga. 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So if you want to say, she made the dough soft to make a damper for everybody, you say, Nani, Mapi Gali, Maruanga.
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0: This is Kaya Simon from the Matildas for RAD. It's hard to imagine badly injuring or losing a friend to a drink driving crash, but imagine being faced with that possibility and knowing that you had the power to stop it. When you're out drinking, it takes guts to tell a friend they're not right to drive. It also takes guts to take their keys and stop them from driving, but they may be the most important decisions of your life. So if you're going to drink while watching the Matildas, then plan ahead, because friends don't let friends drink drive.
1: A message from RAD.

ancestors, the people of the land, who had no written language. Everything was passed on by word of mouth. I heard these stories when I was a girl living on the old Brewarrina Aboriginal Mission Station. Now I am passing them on to you. This story tells us how the night owl came to be. A long time ago, on the plains, the Ngiyambaa tribe lived between the two rivers, the Barwon, and we know it now as the Cato. Each day, the mums and dads would go gathering food, the mothers with their koolamons and digging sticks, the dads with their clubs and hunting spears for the meat, kangaroo, emu. The mothers would bring back all sorts of things in the koolamons, of wild fruit and berries, yams, witchetty grubs. Everything would be shared by the fire at night. Beside the gunyahs, they had their gunyahs built, which were made out of bark. Now each day, the small children would stay at the camp with the grannies. The old people would look after them, and they'd play happily there. Now one day they were playing about happy on the plains, and they looked up, and they saw a big booly-booly coming. That's a whirlwind, whirling around, whirling towards them, getting closer and closer. They looked and they got frightened and they started to run. It kept coming closer and closer, whirling around, whirling, whirling. And one poor little fella that couldn't keep up with the rest, the big booly-booly whirled around him and carried him away. Poor little fella, they couldn't find him. They were crying when the parents came home. They said, "What's wrong? What are you crying for?" "Oh," they said, "big booly-booly came here today. Big whirlwind. Went whirled around the little fella and it carried him away and we can't find him." The elders and the fathers, they said, "That wasn't a real booly-booly. That was an old wirrigan." Now in all our tribes we have a wirrigan. He's a clever fella. He can do all sorts of clever things. Even turn himself into whatever he wants to be. They said, "That's that old wirrigan. He doesn't like children. He's always nasty." They said, "We don't want him to live here with us anymore. We'd like to kill him, but we can't sneak up on him. He's got his clubs and his spears there. And he's got a little bag of poison he might throw on us." So they didn't know what to do. They sat down. They said, "We don't want him to live here with us anymore. We'd like to kill him, but we can't sneak up on him. He's got his clubs and his spears there. And he's got a little bag of poison he might throw on us."

0: We want to kill him. We don't want him here with us anymore. But where are you people going to? The Ngiyambaa's tribe said. Well, they said, we're going into the fish traps, to Brewarrina, to the fisheries. We got the messages, Sticks to say. There's plenty of fish to be shared there. But look, we got our Wirriguni with us too. On our way in, coming in, we crossed the Culgo, the Bree, and the Bakara, and we gathered up a lot of gum. Our old Wirrigan here, he'll show you what to do. He'll help you tonight, because each night the men by the big fires that it was burning, they'd grease their bodies, each other's bodies, their backs, they'd rub emu fat or goanna fat, goanna oil on each other. And this old Wirrigan, he used to like to get his back rubbed too. He'd lay on his stomach by the fire. Now, this night, they was rubbing his back. He didn't see them put the big stone, the big Nadu stone down beside the fire, the heat of the fire. He didn't see them get the two big lumps of gum, like two balls of gum. They put it on the stone in the heat of the fire. They was rubbing his back. Oh, he was enjoying getting his back rubbed. Then they said to him, turn over now, old fella. He turned over onto his back. He had his eyes closed. He didn't see them sneak up. They grabbed the two lumps of hot gum and whack, they hit him on both eyes, a lump of gum on both eyes. He screeched and he screamed, yuck eye, yuck eye. Oh dear, the pain. It was terrible. He screeched and jumped in the dark. He left the ground. He went up into the dark. Oh, they were looking, waiting for him to fall back down, but he didn't. They were getting a bit frightened when they heard a sound like this, a sound they never heard.
1: Adam Evans with the NIRS News. Urgent moves need to be made to replace the former Queensland Aboriginal and Torres Strait Islander Children's Commissioner. That's what Snake CEO Catherine Little has told AAA.
2: Without that voice, we have a massive, massive hole. So it is urgent that the government moves on this. I've heard that there'll be a six-month gap, whether that's just the recruitment phase or whether recruitment doesn't start for another 6 months, I'm not clear on. But it is a massive hole, and it's a massive toll at a time when the Commissioner's voice is vital.
1: Last week, Queensland's Commission of Inquiry into Child Safety has found 67% of reported sexual care. The former Indigenous Children's Commissioner, Natalie Lewis, finished up a week before the report came down. Our understanding of koala evolution is being reshaped by new research from the University of Sydney and Texas A&M University. National Radio News' David Wilson has more of the findings.
3: The researchers discovered all modern koalas descended from a single ancestral population. It has found the iconic marsupials experienced a major population decline around 100,000 years ago, coinciding with major environmental changes and glacial movements. This predates human contact, previously thought to be the catalyst for the drop, by around 35,000 years. PhD student Toby Kovacs, who led the research, notes the environmental and habitat changes separated koalas into eastern and western populations, with only the former surviving. He says the research results can be used to inform current conservation efforts.
1: The confirmed count of Ebola cases in the Democratic Republic of Congo has reached more than 500. 91 deaths have also been recorded. The outbreak has also spread to neighbouring Uganda. There's no approved treatment or vaccines. The World Health Organization continues to advise against any restrictions to travel to or trade with the Democratic Republic of Congo or Uganda. And a serial fraudster who lured would-be pet owners with a literal catfishing scheme will spend years behind bars. The man left a trail of devastation after trawling through Facebook groups and online marketplaces, advertising car parts, computer components, and rare exotic fish worth thousands of dollars. In one incident, he baited an unsuspecting customer with an offer of 10 catfish. The user swallowed it hook, line, and sinker, transferring